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1: Si Cathy.
0: See you tomorrow. 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And then Filipino ka ba? Mga kaibigan, mag-station ID ulit kami. Dapat 6:30 eh. No, itong ating operator na wala. And bumabawi. Alright. So, ito pa rin po si Juan Manila. 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